0: Your number one hit music station. Yeah, you're locked in right here on the Good Morning Nigeria show. My name is Cassie. Remember when I told you to carry umbrella? I said it, and I said I was going to say something about umbrellas. So the question is, what is it about umbrellas that make people think it is only for women? I have a couple of friends, and I asked them recently, would you carry an umbrella every day? And they're like, no. And I said, okay, so but then what do you do about the rain? They just say, oh, they wing it. What is it about umbrellas that make men think it's a feminine thing? Like, somebody even says, I will lose my C's. I'm like, what? Because you have an umbrella as a guy, you will lose your C's. Would you rather get drenched in Port Harcourt rain that does not have signal? Because you can't even predict it. Look at right now, it's raining. What would you do? Really though, what do we do? Anyways, let's check out traffic because it's raining right now, and definitely whenever it's raining, traffic is just bound to increase.
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0: All right, so according to Google Map, there's about 3 minutes delay if you're coming from the Ken Sarawiwa Road to the Liberation Stadium Road. 3 minutes delay, so be on the lookout for that one. Also, I can see that if you're also trying to connect to the Obasanjo Bypass, where there is a very popular hotel that starts with an N. Yeah. There is a traffic there. Also, if you're trying to also connect to that park and garden there as well, there is traffic this morning. NTA by Mbuaba Road this morning, I can see traffic. Rumola Road, a little bit of traffic, especially at the Captain Eleche Amadi Polytechnic Rumola this morning. I'm sure it's already because of the rain. Obiwale Road, I can spot a little bit of traffic there. Also, Aji by Ada George, a little traffic there this morning. Please be on the lookout. Eprikov, especially Wimpy, there is traffic there from what I can see on Google Map this morning. Don't forget, as usual, you can let me know what the traffic looks like in your location and then request a song after. So send a text message to 080-903-0645. Say, hey Cassie, this is where I passed, this is where I'm at right now, this is what I saw, and I want you to play me this song, right? So you can text that number or you send a message to the same number as well. It's back to background music. We've still got trends, there's a lot happening. Also got a question for the day, and up next is Bloody Civilian, Terry Apala, Budge with Space Fuji right here. Absolutely love it. Stay here. My name is Cassie.
1: Let the Fuji continue.
2: Friends, give me the keys to the car. We will soon commence takeoff.

0: bring us up to speed. What has patronage been since the last time you were here?
1: That's been amazing. Super, super amazing.
0: Okay.
2: Advertising on a station with swag puts more money in your bag.